Okay, that's me done for another show. Seconds before I'm replaced in the virtual studio by the next show. Thank you for listening, whether you're listening live or listening on repeat, because we're coming back for another session on Monday night, at 5 p.m. Central Time. So if you're listening then, I hope you enjoyed the show. As I say, I've tried to bring you an idea of the vibrant American stuff, plus the Fab Four, plus the British Invasion stuff, made for a really, really good mixture. Some fabulous songs. Anyway, enjoy the rest of your Sunday. I'll be back tomorrow with some 70s classics. See you then. Bye-bye.

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But I don't know about that. As many times as we've loved and we've shared love and made love, it doesn't seem to me like it's enough. It's just not enough, baby.

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But you can believe it's gonna take the rest of my life to keep you.

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1: Yeah.
0: Moving, doing it, you know.
1: Yeah.
0: Can I count it off?
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0: One, two, three.

know how I live and try to look proud, but you're not in the slightest. It's happening now, and it's always been like this, like this, like this, like this, like this.

And it was Barry Manilow with the old songs. And this is a Rum Radio. I'm Barbecue Pete. I'm going to keep you company till 10 o'clock, until Jeffrey takes over. Talking of old songs, well, they're not... Well, I suppose they could be classed as old songs now. I've got Squeeze, Pulling Muscles from the Shell. That's after I take you back to 1995 with Lighthouse Family and Goodbye Heartbreak.

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Oh, two great tracks there to start your Saturday morning off. And that was Squeeze with Pulling Muscles from the Shell. Before that, we had the Lighthouse Family and Goodbye Heartbreak. How was your week been? Hasn't it been lovely and warm? It's a bit different out there now this morning. It's a little bit grey and overcast, but the weatherman did tell me it was going to brighten up before getting a bit more overcast. So I'll give you the weather around about 8:30. We've also got the Saturday morning Mindbender coming up at 8:30. And also, we've got some new releases. We get our blast on the past. And we're also going to be playing the Lyric Line. There you go. I nearly forgot what it was then. Did you tell? Right. Anyway, good morning. This is Rum Radio. I am Barbecue Pete. And I'm going to keep you company through to 9 o'clock. No, 10 o'clock even. I can't get it right again this morning. I need more caffeine. Right, we got the Mock Turtles on the way. Arthur Kung versus Cooking on Three Burners and This Girl.

0: I'd love to, but I just don't have the time.
1: Time for what?
0: Becoming a volunteer.
1: Well, when I joined Good Neighbours, I only had 1 free hour a week, but they made me feel very welcome.
0: But I'm not qualified.
1: You don't need to be. You've got a car and you love helping people. You'd be great.
0: But great at what?
1: Well, driving neighbours in need to hospital and GP appointments, that sort of thing. And sometimes I take them shopping or just drop round for a coffee and a chat.
0: Well, I'm pretty sure I could do that.
1: At Chertsey and Adderstone Good Neighbours, we need volunteers. 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

Ah, the Mock Turtles, and Can You Dig It? Right, got to say good morning to Heather in Ashdead. Thanks for tuning in, Heather. And I'm glad your knee is on the mend. And this one's especially for you. It's OMD and Made of Orleans. Hope you enjoy.

OMD, Maid of Orleans, and we're playing out for the lovely Heather in Ashstead. Thanks for keeping it run radio, Heather. Just a heads up, though, don't forget that the B386 Holloway Hill is closed in both directions, as is Hardwick Lane at the junction of Holloway Hill. All local businesses are open as usual. Just follow the diversion signs. Also, the White Lodge is open as usual. And this closure is expected to last until 10 p.m. September the 24th. So if you can avoid the area, please do. If not, allow a little bit of extra time along the diversion routes. Right, what have we got? 22 minutes past 8. And coming up, we've got the Saturday Morning Mindbender. It's quite a good one. If you'd like to get in contact with me here at studio, just email studio@runradio.com. 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And that's probably the easiest way to get me. Right, Dexys Midnight Runners, Come on Eileen, on the way, after this from Keane.

Ah, what a tune. Dexy's Midnight Runners and Come on Eileen. Before that, we had Keen and This Is the Last Time. Right, it's now time for the Saturday morning mindbender. But first, I'm going to give you the weather if I can find it against all my papers. I'm terrible, really. I'm not very organised, I must admit. Right, weather. Mainly fine with sunny spells and light winds, although clouding over with rain and showers by the afternoon. Maximum highs, though, are 23 Celsius. That's 73 degrees Fahrenheit. Tonight will be cloudy as bands of rain move in, but clearing by dawn. Lows of 10 Celsius. That's 50 degrees Fahrenheit. Tomorrow will start dry but becoming cloudier with showers by the afternoon, some of which could be heavy at times. A breezy day with highs of 20 Celsius at 68 degrees Fahrenheit. And yet all that lovely weather we have, we get to the weekend and what does it do? Yes, I know, it's not such good weather. Right, I digress. Right, Saturday morning a mindbender. In Atlanta, Georgia, it is illegal to tie what to a lamppost? Is it A, a dog, B, a giraffe, C, a woman, or D, a duck? Which one do you think it is? So eventually you're all going to get it right. I've got Randy Crawford on the way after this from Teddy Swims. Well, that's not Teddy Swims, is it? That's Natasha Bedingfield with Teddy Swims coming up. Something's happened and it's... you know my shows. Mayhem, Madness and Cock-Ups.

Teddy Swims and Bear Dream. Before that, these words by Natasha Bedingfield, which should have been Randy Crawford, but never mind, we'll get Randy back on in a minute. Right, Saturday morning mindbender. In Atlanta, Georgia, it's illegal to tie what to a lamppost? Is it A, a dog, B, a giraffe, C, a woman, or D, a duck? Now, I am going to give some of the wrong answers and what they are, so eventually you'll all get the right answer. Is that the way to do it, do you think? Or should I just reveal the right answers from Jan in Woodham and John in Staines? They've got it right. Sue says A. No, it's not. Mark says C. No, it's not. Rachel said A. No. Emma, C. No. Heather, A. No. Jan, I'm not telling you what she said. And Rob said C. No, it's not. There you go. So, what is it that is illegal to tie what to a lamppost in Atlanta, Georgia? So, A, a dog, B, a giraffe, C, a woman, or D, a duck? Answers on a postcard. No, seriously. I'll give you the answers after Daddy Yankee, Justin Bieber, and Louis Fontaine with Despacito. But first, Street Life, Randy Crawford.

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1: And that was Daddy Yankee, Justin Bieber and Louis Fonsi with Despacito playing on Run Radio. Right, it's a time you've all been waiting for. It's the answer to the Saturday Morning Mindbender. Now, I asked, in Atlanta, Georgia, is it illegal to tie what? It is illegal, sorry, to tie what to a lamppost? Now, it was either A, a dog, B, for giraffe, C, a woman, or D, for duck. Well, the actual right answer, believe it or not, is B, a giraffe. It's illegal to tie a giraffe to a lamppost in Atlanta, Georgia. Mind you, we are talking America now, aren't we? So they have got some weird and wonderful things. So who got it right? Sue in Chertsey came in with the right answer. Emma in Farncombe. Jan in Woodham. Rob in Fleet and John in Staines. And Heather, I loved your answer. Now, is this wishful thinking? I don't know. And she said, tying a little old lady up to a lamppost like me. Heather, what are you like? Anyway, no, it's not, I'm afraid. It is indeed National Days. We've got National Day for everything now, but two caught my eye today. And one of them is right up my street, and it is National Homebrew Day today. And I used to brew a lot of my home beer, and it was quite potent, I must admit. I haven't done that for years. Maybe now I'm retired, I might start doing some homebrew again. But the one that's, I think, is really important is the National Brother and Sisters Day today. So if you've got a brother or a sister or both, give them a call, pop round and see them, say hello. Now, my little sister Tracy, she's younger than me by several years, and this one is for you, Tracy, because you are my lovely sister, and this is the Cufflinks and Tracy, especially for you.

And then it was the Cufflinks with Tracy, which I'm playing for my lovely sister Tracy, because it is National Brother and Sister Day. And for all the other brothers and sisters out there, this is Sister Sledge and we are family.

And it was Sister Sledge, and we are family, and applying that for all the brothers and sisters out there. And like I say, if you got a brother or a sister or both, just give them a call, pop round and see them, because you need them when you get older, I'll tell you. Right, I have, I CC Peniston after Kylie Minogue, and she's spinning around.

And that was CC Peniston with Finally I See, which ended rather abruptly there, didn't it? Well, that brings us up to 9:02, and it is time for the new releases. But first, got to say, well done to Dorking Wanderers, because in their quarterfinals of the National League South playoffs on Wednesday, the 29th, they beat Maidenhead United 2-0. Now, they go into today's semi-final away to Torquay United, and that's a 12:30 kickoff. And if they if they're fortunate enough to win that, they will play either the winners of Hornchurch versus Western Supermare. So hopefully two wins and they'll be up in the National League Premier. So good luck to Dorking Wanderers today and all the other teams that are playing as well. It is now time for new releases, and this one's from Madonna, and this is Bring Your Love, and Sabrina Carpenter features in this.

0: Something I want to talk about.
1: And that's Madonna and Sabrina Carpenter with Bring Your Love. And that's off her new album, off of Madonna's new album, Of Confessions 2. And that is out on the 3rd of July. And at 67, she's still going strong. So fair play to you, Madonna. You can retire now if you'd like. Get your pension. That sounds strange, doesn't it? Madonna and a pension at 67. Oh, dear, oh, dear. Where's the time gone? Also new in the charts is this one from Sienna Spyro. And this is Material Lover. Not leather, lover.

I absolutely love that one. That's Sienna Spiro and Material Lover. And that, believe it or not, is her first movie theme song. And it's for The Devil Wears Prada 2. I've not seen that yet. I don't think I've seen Devil Wears Prada 1, to be honest. And our final new release for today, anyway, because I've got some more for tomorrow. That's a surprise for you, wasn't it? That's a surprise for me, I know, actually. This is Alex Warren and Fine Place to Die.

0: Alex Warren, A Fireplace to Die. Quite cheery lyrics there, wasn't it? And that's off his new album, AW2. Could have been a bit more surprising than that, couldn't it? Better than that. AW2, that's there for, I wonder. But there you go, it doesn't matter. Right, it's now time to take you back to the 60s with our blast in the past. I have got the Swinging Blue Jeans at the Everly Brothers, all after the Turtles, which plays next on Bun Radio.
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8: We're taking you back to the

Our three great tunes from the 60s there for Our Blast and the Past. And that was the Swinging Blue Jeans and You're No Good from 1964. From 1960, one of my all-time favourites is the Everly Brothers and Cathy's Clown. And from 1967, we had Happy Together by the Turtles. I hope you enjoyed that as much as I did. Right, we've got the Lyric Line on the way. First, KSI and Holiday, after the Coral and In the Morning.

0: I'd love to, but I just don't have the time.
1: Time for what?
0: Becoming a volunteer.
1: Well, when I joined Good Neighbours, I only had one free hour a week, but they made me feel very welcome.
0: But I'm not qualified.
1: You don't need to be. You've got a car and you love helping people. You'd be great.
0: But great at what?
1: Well, driving neighbours in need to hospital and GP appointments, that sort of thing. And sometimes I take them shopping or just drop round for a coffee and a chat.
0: Well, I'm pretty sure I could do that.
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0: Holiday.
1: I absolutely love that. KSI and Holiday. And do you watch him on that? Was it Britain's Got Talent, is it? I think he's very funny. I quite like him, I must admit. I'll confess to that. Right, it's now 29 and a half minutes past 9 o'clock. It's time for the lyric line. But first, I'm going to give you the weather. Not that it's great, but I'm going to give it to you anyway. Mainly fine with sunny spells and light winds, although clouding over with rain and showers by the afternoon. Maximum highs of 23 Celsius, 73 degrees Fahrenheit. So quite warm, although wet. Tonight will be cloudy as bands of rain move in, but clearing by dawn. Lows of 10 Celsius, 50 degrees Fahrenheit. Tomorrow will start dry, but becoming cloudy with showers by the afternoon, some of which will be heavy at times. A breezy day with highs of 20 Celsius at 68 degrees Fahrenheit. So not a great looking weekend, is it, for the weather, but at least it's not cold, I suppose. It's a little bit warmer. Right, it's the lyric line now, and I've got to try and read my own handwriting here. It's from the 2015 album Hits for the Kids 33. And the lyrics are, I caught you watching me under the light. Can I rewind? They say it's easy to leave you behind. I don't want to try. There you go. Confused? You will be. I caught you watching me under the light. Can I rewind? They say it's easy to leave you behind. I don't want to try. There you go. Title and artist, please. And I'll give you the answer sometime later. Will I though? I don't know. This is Tempold. This is Tempold. No, it's not. We got Tempold Tudor on the way. Swords of a Thousand Men. That's after Fifth Harmony. And that's my girl.
2: That's my girl.

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Someone pressed the wrong button there, did you hear? Getting back to the lyric line this morning, I've got to say well done to Debbie and Tony in Woking and Sue in Church. You both come in the right title and artist. Rachel, you've got the right tune, but the wrong artist. So if you can come back, that'd be good. Right, the lyrics are from, I'll say it again, the lyrics are from the 2015 album Hits for the Kids 33. And the lyrics are, I caught you watching me under the light. Can I realign? They say it's easy to leave you behind. I don't want to try. So, title and artist, please. So, well done to Debbie and Tony and Sue. You're the only one so far. And Rachel, come back with the right artist. That was it. We've got Rihanna, Unfaithful.

One of my favourite Rihanna tracks of all time, that was Unfaithful. But that California King Bed runs that close, I tell you. I do like that one as well. Right, getting back to the lyric line this morning. Debbie and Tony got it right, Sue got it right. Rachel, you have come back with the right artist. And I must admit, I always get those two artists mixed up as well. So well done to you. And Robin Fleet's coming with the right answer as well. So well done. I'm going to play one more and then I'll give you the answer. This is Paul Simon and 50 Ways to Leave Your Lover. But first, the lyrics again. It's from the album 2015, and it's the Hits for Kids 33. I caught you watching me under the light. Can I realign? They say it's easy to leave you behind. I don't want to try. So, title and artist, please. Paul Simon, 50 Ways to Leave Your Lover.

0: free.
1: All the way from 1976, yeah, it was the year of the long hot summer. That was Paul Simon and 50 Ways to Leave Your Lover. I can't believe that's actually 50 years old this year, but there you go, it is, I'm afraid. Getting back to the lyric line, it was from the 2015 album Hits for Kids 33. The lyrics were, "I caught you watching me under the light, can I rewind? They say it's easy to leave you behind. I don't want to try." Now, got to say well done to Debbie and Tony in Woking, Sue in Chertsey, Rachel in Addison, Robin Fleet, Emma in Farncombe. You've all come in with the right title and artist. And if you at home had said King with years and years, you would have been right. So here they are, King.

So well done. If you said years and years and with King, and I've got to say well done to Debbie and Tony and Woking, Sue in Jersey, Rachel in Nelson, Robin Fleet and Emma in Farncombe, and who come in with the right answer. And well done if you got that right at home. This is Kerry Underwood and Before He Cheats.

a very angry Carrie Underwood before he cheats. 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Hope she got told off. Right, time is now for 6 minutes to 10. So we better get a couple more on. Michael Bublé, I Believe in You.

I'm loving that one by Michael Bublé, I Believe in You. Right, that's it. My time is up. Jeff's on next, and I'll see you tomorrow morning at 8 o'clock. So don't be late. I'll save you a seat. How about that? So play me out. I have Benson Boone, and sorry, I'm here for somebody else, or someone else, I should say, and I'll see you tomorrow morning. Take care. Have a great day.

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Radio. And today we've got a real treat for you. It's Jeff Driver's Vintage Vibe Show, featuring the countdown of greatest B-sides of all time. We're going to start in a few minutes with Aphrodite's Child at number 118, and Marie Jolie.

And as previously stated, we're going to start at number 118, Aphrodite's Child, 1969, and a song called Marie Jolie.

Fantastic song, Aphrodite's Child. Good enough to have been an A-side. Marie Jolie and the Beatles released, or rather the label released, some Sgt. Pepper stuff. This wound up on the B-side.

BBC actually banned that in a wanted act of cultural vandalism, but that was a genuine B-side, 117 in my listing today. And moving on, let's move on to the Beach Boys. Oh. 116 with the warmth of the sun.

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0: love like you.
1: And the classic recording where it's Making Yorkshire Puddings in the recording studio. That was also covered by Don McLean in 1973. Rolling Stones at 113 is Play With Fire.

Now, this next one from ABBA, number 111, the B-side of Super Trooper, and it reminds me of a trip I took in Sweden by train from Uppsala to Narvik one midsummer 1981, and the year after this came out, actually, and amazing song, very atmospheric, brings back all those memories. Travelling through Scandinavia on those long summer, short summer nights, I should say.

0: I'd love to, but I just don't have the time.
1: Time for what?
0: Becoming a volunteer.
1: Well, when I joined Good Neighbours, I only had one free hour a week, but they made me feel very welcome.
0: But I'm not qualified.
1: You don't need to be. You've got a car and you love helping people. You'd be great.
0: But great at what?
1: Well, driving neighbours in need to hospital and GP appointments, that sort of thing. And sometimes I take them shopping or just drop round for a coffee and a chat.
0: Well, I'm pretty sure I could do that.
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And we got Beach Boys coming up next. This is called Please Let Me Wander.

0: 106, Lindisfarne, B-side of Meet Me on the Corner. 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

Bob Marley, Crisis, both the vocal version and the dub versions there, and that was for Dr. Larson, who loves her dub reggae. 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

Number 98, the Rolling Stones, the B-side of Street Fighting Man from Beggar's Banquet. And it's a song, a classic blues number called No Expectations.

0: Hey, the next song, The Cure, the intro, reminds me of mist rolling in from when I lived in Bramley, Leeds, mist rolling in from the River Aire Gap and the canal, the Leeds Liverpool Canal, winter's evenings, in passive sight. 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

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Twist and Shout.

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0: 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This is Candy in a Currant Bun.

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So that's for all you ladies out there, this song. You appreciate a really classy, romantic song. It's good enough to make my chart show. B-sides, greatest B-sides of all time. It's on the B-side of Singer in a Rock and Roll Band, released in 1973. And number 82, Carole King, I Feel the Earth Move.

yes, Carole King, B-side of... It's Too Late. Good God. We've got Dusty Springfield at number 81. Just a Little Lovin' up next.

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0: song that made the Rolling Stones stars by getting to number 3 in the UK charts. And I told you the Move were good at B-sides. This is number 74, and it's called Down on the Bay.
1: Oh, no, no, no, no, no, no, no, no, no.

0: Lakers go home, it's the second half holiday. So that's very much. 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

0: from a very interesting album that they did in 1977, and there weren't any hit singles off there. They only took that track off, which I thought was the best track on the album, to be the B-side of their version of Cavatina, the Deer Hunter theme. And so there we have it. We're nearly through. We're only a handful of tracks to play. It's amazing how quick this 3 hours have gone. I've hardly been aware of the passing time. I hope you enjoyed the show as much as I have. And I got the idea quite a long time ago, long before I ever thought I'd be doing radio shows. And I was looking for something online. I must have misspelt a word here or there. I was looking something to do with Buffalo Springfield. I may have put the wrong number of F's or L's in, whatever. And I got these amazing lists of various things, including the best B-sides ever. And I actually I've kept them since. It's going back quite a while now, long before radio. And what I mean is, I don't mean long before radio was invented, long before I actually got on the radio, that is to say. And kept them. And I've not used it as so much as a crib sheet, but just to make sure I haven't missed anything really important. Anyway, next one I'm going to play you is number 71, Smokey Robinson and the Miracles. It was actually on the B-side of the UK release of Tears of a Clown. It's called Who's Gonna Take the Blame?
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Hey, we've got three more songs to get in today before we finish at 1 p.m. and they're going to be by Steely Dan, The Beatles and The Move in that order. And whether or not you actually recognise them without me prompting you, we'll have to see. But all classic songs from their day. So I'm nearly done. I've just got a few seconds to talk out because we had a bit of time to make up. And we've done that perhaps too well. So I need to talk for a few more seconds to make the music fit the rest of the show perfectly so that we don't delay the following show getting on air. So it's been a real pleasure, like I said. And as I said, I'm going back to the V-side. Started at 118 with Aphrodite's Child. We're going to finish with The Move. And we're going to restart tonight at 5:30 p.m. And we're going to start with Roy Orbison at number 66. And we're going to go all the way to number one, round about 9:30 p.m. So a bit of mathematical skills, arithmetical skills, usually at the ready there to make sure that we get the timings right. So here we go. We're going to start with Steely Dan. Any major dude will tell you, and it's at number 69.

their classic B-sides. Here we go, round the lemon tree. So thanks for tuning in. Hope you enjoyed the show. We'll be back with you at 5:30 with number 66 to number 1. Start with Roy Orbison at 5:30. See you then. Enjoy your Saturday. Bye-bye.

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1: If you were on the M25 just now between Ascot and Cobham and I was screaming at you, get out of my way, I apologise because that was the lunatic me just now trying to pick my daughter up from school and get in time for the show. I'm here. 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

Right, full disclaimer, I finally got myself together. That was manic. I'm centred, I'm present, and I'm going to thoroughly enjoy the next 2 hours in this amazing sunshine. Thank you all so much for your text messages already and for tuning in. Next up, way back when, I thought I was a bit of a gothic. There wasn't a band I loved more than The Cure. When I say I was a gothic, I just went to Kensington Market. Do you remember Kensington Market? How good was that? And just wore a black tassel skirt and heavy black eyeliner and crimped my hair. Remember crimpers? That's as far as I was willing to go as a gothic. But The Cure, Kiss Me, Kiss Me, Kiss Me, one of the best albums ever made. I'm not going to play that right now, but what I am going to play is The Cure in the Cause, dance version, of course.

So I had to pick my daughter up. She's got an appointment tomorrow early from school. And I was racing back to from Ascot to Cobham. And as I said, I was like screaming at everyone on the roads. And I turned down my normal road and there's a road and it's blocked and it's completely blocked. And I almost contemplated getting out of the car and going, excuse me, I'm on the air in a minute. Please, can you let me through? And I was thinking, well, you're not Harley XCS.

This next track is a special meaning to all the women out there, all the women that have found real girlfriends, girls that allow you to be girls. Girls is what I'm trying to say. The type of girlfriends you have where you can actually really seriously have a discussion about whether it'd be really bad to start a GoFundMe page to have a facelift. That kind of girlfriend. So to my girlfriends that I found, to Jackie, to Sarah, and to Debbie, and to all the other girls out there listening to the show right now, I'm so grateful that I found you.

I was liking friendships now as I've got older to how my taste in chocolate, right? When you were younger, oh, you'd eat anything, double decker, Lion Bar, remember Lion Bars, picnics. And as I got older, my social circle got smaller, but the quality got better. And that's exactly how I feel about my chocolate, because I don't really like any chocolate now except green and blacks.

Yeah, so now I don't eat any chocolate because I think if I'm going to put the calories on, it's got to be Tony's chocolate, Ferrero Rocher, or Green and Blacks. And now the same is with my friends. I'm not going to get up, leave Netflix, put my makeup on, get dressed, unless one of my three very, very good friends are going to be there. Up next, this was first released in 1979. This, ladies and gentlemen, is the incredible remix of Randy Crawford's Street Life House version.

We have people listening from all over, Portugal, France, America, Texas, but I have to credit that track to someone listening in Iceland right now, Sandra. She said to me when I saw her when she was in the UK, what about Street Life as a remix? And I was like, if you suggest it, trust me, I'll find it. So thank you, Sandra.

thank you for all your text messages and emails coming to the station. If you love my music tonight, I will be playing. I'm actually covering for another DJ this Saturday for the long weekend. I can't wait because it's going to go crazy. I normally play the second Saturday and last Friday of every month at the Guildford Townhouse on the third floor, but I'm covering for a DJ, so I'm doing an extra night this Saturday, the 3rd of May, and I'll most definitely be playing this.

Okay, so this song needs a very big, long introduction, and this goes really out to all the females out there listening to my show. There are certain songs that you hear as a woman, I'm guessing particularly as a woman, that when you hear it, it just kind of affects your soul. And I really mean that. I'm prone to exaggeration as a Gemini, but I really mean that. It affects your soul every time you hear it. You remember the girl you were then. I think we were probably about 17, maybe younger, 15, 16 when this came out. You remember who you were as a girl, what you thought, your disappointments, your hopes, your dreams, the guy that dumped you, the guy you fancied, how you felt you couldn't go out, you were grounded, whatever it was. You totally remember every single time you hear this song, who you were at that age. Well, I dug deep. And I found this

Oh my God, I can't tell you how many times I have listened to that track when I found it over and over and over again. I'm talking hundreds of times. I couldn't wait for Thursday to come around so I could share it with you. Up next, the great thing about living on this Thailand island and the fact that there's never any sunshine is when there is sunshine, we're so grateful for it. Up next, sunshine.

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I saw her in concert. She was incredible, like incredible. And I'm waiting. So we've had Elton John's biopic. We've had Freddie Mercury's biopic. And they are right now putting together creative collaborations to film Madonna's biopic, which I can't wait for. And if you've ever seen Ozark, the blonde girl with blonde curly hair that was the like trailer park trash girl in Ozark, that helps Jason, I can't remember his name now, the lead actor, Jason Bateman, sorry. It helps, if you've seen Ozark, she helps him out in the casino. It's her that's going to play Madonna. And they were filming her recently in Venice on the gondolas. And for her video, I think it was True Blue that she filmed that on. Anyway, that 100% is going to be like a Barbie smash because every single person I know is going to go and see that. Now, we had Madonna, but today's generation, they have Dua Lipa, and this is one of her best.

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Now, I've spoken about Madonna and prolific writers, artists of their time. But as you know, I'm a huge, huge Phil Collins fan, And I've said this 100 times. Every time I mention Phil Collins, I say this. When Prince passed away, when Michael Jackson passed away, we were like, oh my God, George Michael. We were like, they wrote some amazing tracks. I'm telling you right now, when Phil Collins passes away and they release all his tracks on all the radio stations, we're going to be like, oh my God, he was prolific. Inside Out, can I just say, one of the best tracks ever written. I'm not going to play Inside Out now. I'm going to play a track originally released, his epic, iconic track, released in 1981, got hold of by the incredible DJ Sick Kick, and he turned it into this.

Now, as you know, I love talking about recommendations. I'm not sure whether I recommended this on my last show last Thursday, because I actually don't remember yesterday, never mind last Thursday. But for those of you that didn't hear it, I'll say it again. And if I hadn't said it, then this will be fresh for everyone. My husband convinced me to watch something called Drive to Survive. It's about Formula One on Netflix. And I was just like, we argue the whole time about what we're going to watch. And then I fall asleep on the sofa. And then he's furious because we argued about it. I normally win. And then I fall asleep. However, he said, let's watch Drive to Survive. It's a documentary about Formula One. There's like 8 seasons of it. So he just watched season 8, right? Because it's current. Drivers are Lando Norris, Lewis Hamilton, etc. It is one of the best documentaries I've ever seen. And whether you like Formula One or not, it's not really about that. It's about the drivers, the firing of the Red Bull manager, the drivers themselves, what they go through, the self-doubt they have, how close they get to being world champions, how close they get, the crashes, the mental talk-downs that they have to have with themselves about getting into the next race. It is so good. I can't express it enough across the radio. Please watch Drive to Survive on Netflix. There's 8 seasons. Just watch the latest one.

Such a happy song, isn't it? Okay, from a happy song to a truthful song right now with what's going on in the world. This track is all, the lyrics, they're all about bombs and guns. And it's called Zombie. And right now, I kind of feel like the world is being run by zombies. This is the Cranberries.

my phone has blown up. Thank you so much for your text messages. Myself and all the, on behalf of all the One Radio presenters, we love getting feedback during the show. Honestly, the weird thing about this job is you feel like you're not talking to anyone, you're talking to no one. It's a bit like being a mother, to be honest. But yeah, so please, we absolutely love the feedback during the show. So please keep your text messages coming in. Up next, I've spoken about this before, I get asked the whole time, what would be in your top five? And without a shadow of a doubt, this would be in my top five.

play that in every set I do, and it never gets old. Thomas Gold remix of Silence. Up next, when the lovely John Holland, who is right now sitting in his garden, he's my boss, by the way, and the owner of the radio station, with his gorgeous wife, with a glass of wine, chilled, exactly how he should be listening to his radio station. When he hired me, he said, what do you want as your kind of strapline or jingle? And I said, a good tune's a good tune. And there's no musical snobbery with this show at all. And to prove that, because a good tune is a good tune, including a bit of R&B. Up next, Mojo Blige and Family Affair.

0: Okay, up next, this is goes out to all the A-level students right now who are revising. My son actually had part of his A-level yesterday, and this goes out to all the A-level students and all the parents, because one day you're not going to have to worry about this anymore.
1: I have a dream that one day, this nation will rise up, live out the true meaning of its creed. We hold these truths to be self-evident that all men are created equal.

only 2 months left to go for me. That's how my daughter comes up and does her A-level finals next year. So there's DJs like me that it's kind of like an art form to be able to mix and know what mixes together. And what I learned is about being a DJ is there were so many tracks that I loved, but they just don't mix. I didn't understand that before I started DJing. And then you have incredible DJs like Pauza, who get hold of a track originally released in 1984. Who remembers Don't Look Any Further? And then they remix it to sound like this.

That's exactly what this show is all about. It's all about taking you back in time. Full disclaimer, I had to keep just checking the microphone to make sure that the mic was off, because no one wants to hear me sing.

0: another great thing to watch on TV, I think it's Netflix, I've spoken about this before, is the Taylor Swift Eras Tour. Like, I'm not really that bothered about her, but I really was after I watched this, concert. Highest grossing concert in history, tour in history, creating over $1.4 billion in revenue for her. And from that, she gave, and in the middle of that, by the way, she was writing an album and recording an album. And before that, she did Taylor Swift's own version so that she could get back her own rights to the back catalogue that got sold underneath her. But after that tour and raising $1.4 billion, she gave away £197 million of that, which is small fry, but she the only artist to have done that. £197 million to the truck drivers, the lorry drivers, the plane, the pilots, the backing dancers, etc., etc. And I, having watched that documentary, astounding songwriter, literally the hardest working artist on history right now, has to be recorded as that. So in homage to her and my complete out of nowhere admiration having watched the documentary, this is Karma remixed, of course.
1: You flip the script for the hell of it, addicted to betrayal but you're relevant, you tell the

up next, this is for everyone, all of us listening right now, that are trying and hoping to get off this tiny island of ours for summer and hoping that the cost of the jet fuel is not going to be thousands of pounds to take a flight wherever you're going. To get to beaches, pure shores that don't have massive pebbles on them, this is Pure Shores Redondo Remix.

guys. Thank you so much for listening. It's a bittersweet goodbye from me. And on that note, I leave you with Izzy Cross and Bittersweet Goodbye. See you same time next week.

0: Good evening, everybody. It's Roya. It's Thursday. This is Run Radio. I get the great pleasure of being with you for the next couple of hours, and I'm going to start the show like this.
1: Let me talk to you.

The opening of that, the opening of my show to that track basically shows the tempo that I'm feeling today, because it's the sun is out, right? And there's soon going to be another long weekend. We're actually going to see a monarch crowned. How lucky are we to live in this country, which has such an amazing history and tradition. No one does it better than the English with regards to the pomp and ceremony. And I think I probably speak for all the listeners how proud we were all were to live in this country during the late Majesty Her Queen's funeral. That was something incredible to watch, not only for us as British citizens, but for people around the entire world. And I've got a feeling that on Saturday that is even going to be trumped. So I'm hoping that, like the weather on the Queen's funeral, which was that glorious sunshine while they were walking in the parade, I'm hoping that for Saturday, His Majesty the King is blessed with the same weather. This is in hope of that.

Right, so I hope everyone is feeling the benefits, right, of these long weekends and short weeks, as well as the guilt-free drinking on a Sunday, let's be honest. I'd like to also add to this list of great things happening at the moment, which I mentioned a couple of times in my last show, that it is officially May, which means it's officially the month of my birthday. And I say the month of my birthday because, as I mentioned in the last show, being a winning sperm, which for me is testament enough to celebrate any birthday, not just my birthday, but any birthday. We are all the winning sperms out of billions, which is just incredible to me. It's not only that I celebrate, but it's also actually my 50th. So I will be celebrating for the whole month of May. I exaggerate not. But I'm starting this month. I'm starting the beginning of May going away with a few of my girlfriends. They're listening. They know who they are, to Spain for a couple of days, which means I'm sadly not going to be able to do next week's show, which will be the 11th of May. But I'm sure the lovely Clive, who's listening, will be able to place a repeat for me in place of next Thursday. And I'll be back from Thursday after that, which is, I think, it's the 18th. So now I played this in last week's show for the Paw Patrol girls, who were themselves, a couple of them, Ellie, Amy, away on holiday. And I thought to myself, you know what, that is a great track to play a bunch of lovely girls away from everything, their job. They're amazing dog walkers, but they were sitting by the pool. I played this for them, and I thought to myself, do you know what, I'm not just going to play that for them. I'm going to play that for myself and my girlfriends, who all leave next Wednesday to go to Spain to sit poolside, so that we too can listen to the song that I played the Paw Patrol girls last week.

Now, I just wanted to give a warm welcome back to John Holland, who was back on our airways last night with a great show. Welcome back, John. Thank you so much for being back on our airways, actually, for yesterday, because John's choice of tunes kept me company as I sat on the M25 last night between junctions 10 and 11. I don't know if you knew anything about that last night, listeners, but there was a huge accident and they closed the M25 and stopped all the cars that were existing on the M25. And guess what? I was one of those cars. So myself and my daughter sat there for around 4 hours. But the good news is I got to listen to the whole of John's show in its entirety. What was surprising is how many things you can actually argue about with your daughter in 4 hours stuck in a car. I would like to dedicate this to John, because when you're a DJ, I always think that DJs always have a signature tune. I'd probably have to argue mine is Jamiroquai, Space Cowboy, or anything by Duke Dumont. And this next track is for John Holland, because it is most definitely his staple signature tune.

0: It's a good job my boss has actually a good signature track, right? At least we all like that. Thank you all the text messages. That's my everyone's it's lit up for that, John. So you have a lot of listeners that love that too. Okay, my next dedication actually is going to be to a guy called Barney. I own a company called Defined Style. It's a home decor business, and Barney created the website for me. I think the 3,000 listeners are going to understand when I say this. You know, in life, there are some really good guys out there, and then there are some really not such good guys that, yeah, well, he's one of the good guys. And Barney, this is for you for being just one of the nicest, most talented website designers, but humans, right? As a human being, thank you for being as good at website design as you are as being a human being. And so this is a great remix of Let's Dance by David Bowie.
1: Classics.

Oh, I know I normally have remixes in my segments. All good remixes come in threes. But oh my God, is that an amazing remix or what of a great song? Okay, so next up, one of the best things about doing this job is, you know, probably an average show takes 30 tracks, right? And even though I have an extensive library, huge library of songs that I've collated over the years, I kind of always want to, I don't want to repeat too much unless I love it or it's Duke Dumont or it's Space Cowboy. But I want to just try and find stuff in my archives that are long forgotten. And I was digging deep this week. And if I do say so myself and pat myself on the back, I found this. Now, this is 17 by MK. I think only John Holland would know even know what I'm talking about right now. I think most of my listeners are like going to be like, what? Who? But as soon as I play it, you're going to go, oh, yeah, that.

How was good? How good was that, right? And how did I forget it? And I'm a DJ. How did we all forget it? My phone has lit up just now. My God, I remember that track. We're no one's going to remember MK. No one's going to remember that it was called 17. We all have so remembered that track. So thank you so much, everyone, for those lovely text messages. I'm glad you feel the same way. Right, next up, this is, I know I've mentioned this before, I got a residency at Beaufort House, and there are certain things in my playlist that I play with every set, and this, without fail, is always, along with Gregor Porter, one of them.

So I just want to give a very, very special shout out. Now, I know the demographic of my listeners, and I know that they are all going to know the next track. Someone who might not know that is Louis and George. Now, Louis is my cousin's son, and he is the same age as my son George. So Louis is currently at Eton at boarding school studying for his A levels. He's already done an A level. He is genuinely, as I said in the last week's show, the boy Dylan. When someone says to you and they go on a play date, thank you so much, it was such a pleasure to have your son, he's one of those boys. He's all round amazing kid, nice, kind, unbelievably smart, but more than that, just a great human being who has great parents who I know very well. And I'm not just blowing smoke right now, but honestly, he is testament to both Holly and James. He's just an all-round lovely kid. And I know he's listening tonight from his dormitory. So, Louis, this is for you and also for George, my son. Please don't listen to the words. It's not true. You do need an education. The rest of my listeners are going to know exactly what I'm talking about.

Louis, I play that song in jest. I do not want, I signed a disclaimer to all parents now that are annoyed with me for, that might be annoying me for playing this song, that song to their kids. But what a great original track. And what, I mean, what an amazing remix. Okay. So amazing, amazing. So thank you so much for all the crazy text messages that I'm getting now about that. I hope that invoked memories from past gone. And Louis, George, good luck. This is, there's nothing ever worse than your A-levels. Honestly, I said this before on the last show, university is going to seem like a holiday, a B&B holiday compared to what you're going through now. Up next, always in my set at Beaufort House. It's old, but it's brilliant.

true form, John Holland, as always, has just texted me and said, did you know that Brian Cox is on the keyboards of that track? And only John Holland would know, A, who Brian Cox is, and B, that he's on the keyboards of that song. So that's why John Holland owns this radio station, and I merely have a two-hour slot once a week. Okay, guys, it's time for my segment, which is my lyrical quiz segment of the show, where I say a lyric and you have to guess the artist and the name of the track. And today's lyric is, it's a tough one, I'm ready to call my friends so we can get down, where's the party? That is tough. The answer to which will be played after this.

an old one, right? That is an old one. Okay, so the lyric was, I'm ready to call my friends so we can get down. Where's the party? I so don't say it as coolly as the artist who I'm about to play does. The answer was Zane, and it's Hames to DJ, and here it is.

is such a chilled, right, old school classic. I've got to slow my talking down. Shall I tell you why? The lovely Clive sends, he's one of the presenters on the show and also one of the administrators of the software. He always sends me my show a couple of days later, and I hear myself back because I don't really get a measure of what the show sounds like when I do it. And I always think, God, I sound really fast. And my friends are going to be laughing now because people that know me know that I'm all about talking really fast, just in case you're saying a really boring story. And so I'm always irritated if people are talking really slowly at me. So I'm like, speed it up, because I have self-diagnosed ADHD. And I have no patience. So I'm always aware of that when I'm talking to other people. Perhaps not 3,000 listeners. So I'm going to try and slow my speaking down a bit because I realise that I think I sound really fast. Anyway, I digress. That was old school.

Hannah Johnson is the grand old age of a 24. She's my husband's niece. And so if she's to me texting, listening while I'm doing my workout, keep them coming, you know if a 24-year-old girl says that to you, you must be doing something slightly right. And how, Hannah, my question is, how do you know that track? Right, I digress. Next up is the segment of my show that I absolutely love the most. As you all know, after many shows that I've shared with you, it's my segment that all good remixes come in three, and tonight is no exception. I'm trying to talk slowly now so I don't rush my words. First up, so what I love about remixes, actually, and what I love about my jingle, which actually I'm going to be honest, I forgot to load tonight. A good tune's a good tune, and a good tune is a good tune regardless of the era, whether it's dance or R&B or commercial. And what I love about doing this segment is I have to find tunes that I love and find like a dance remix of them. And first up is the brilliant, the prolific writer, producer, singer, playlist is Prince.

do you know, that's what it's all about, right? A good tune is just a good tune. So you just remix it even better. My second of all good remixes come in threes is the London homegrown All Saints girls, who in their day, right, they were before, I think that's right, they were before the Spice Girls. They were edgy, they were cool, they were combat trousers, they weren't about sexy clothes. And that's what was so cool about them. They were about, you know, we're just going to wear combat trousers, normal t-shirts, and still be cool and still be sexy. And this was actually written by one of them, and I didn't actually realise that at the time. I thought they were manufactured, but shame on me for thinking that. This is Pure Shores and the brilliant remix of it.

saying. That's what I'm trying to say as a DJ. A good tune is a good tune, regardless. I'm not a snob about whatever era it comes from, who wrote it, who produced it, whether it's R&B, whether it's dance, whether it's reggae, whatever it is, a good tune's a good tune. Next up. This is by Bingo Players, right? Only John Holland, if he's listening still, will know Bingo Players. No one's going to remember their name. No one's going to know what I'm talking about. But I promise you, when I press play, you're going to remember this song. And it's such a great remix of it.

the new generation and remember the old generation to that original classic. Layla, my cousin, has just tuned in, I think, from Texas. She just sent me a lovely text message. The weird thing is John Holland says this in every show, and so do I. You have no idea who's listening when you do this, and I'm so not used to doing a radio show because I'm so used to doing live gigs now. I don't know who's listening, and then you find out that you have X amount of listeners when John will give you the statistics, and you don't know. So people are like, oh, what a great chat, and you're like, I had no idea you're listening. So if you're listening, text me, let me know, because I've got no idea. Next up, in the same ilk, this is a track long forgotten, but not by me tonight.

said that now, since I've said that now, everyone's texting going, oh, I'm listening. And honestly, John Holland says this, so do I, so does all the presenters. It's great to hear that. So thank you so much for listening. So randomly yesterday, I watched an interview by Lionel Richie, who was at Buckingham Palace yesterday at the garden party. And he is going to be performing at the after concert party following the King's coronation. And it was just a presenter who had gone up to him in the garden and said to him, hey, you know, hi, how do you feel about performing after the coronation? And he stood there and spoke for about 10 minutes about how he'd just spoken to Bruce, which when he said that, he meant Bruce Springsteen. So for all us layman people, what he meant was he was just chatting to Bruce Springsteen 5 minutes ago. And he had said to Bruce Springsteen, you know, like I've got 100 number one hits. I've made X amount of money. I have performed at the Oscars. I performed at the Grammys. I've won more Grammys. And he said nothing. He said to Bruce, meaning Bruce Springsteen, what could possibly compare to this? And it was, I'm getting choked up when I say this, because if you can Google this, go on Lionel Richie garden party interview, which he did yesterday. He basically is saying, he says, there's nothing that compares to this in the whole of my career. And I could go tomorrow and be very happy that I've done this. Because you realise the magnitude of this to the world, right? We're English, we're British, we've lived here. Whether you are English, British, born here, not born here, having to be here at the moment, at this time, you're so used to this pomp and ceremony. We're so used to having a monarchy. We're so used to having thousands of years of a history. Our history is actually longer than countries that have been discovered, i.e. America, and that's what he's saying. So he gives this very kind of casual, very down-to-earth interview and just says, there's nothing bigger than this. And Bruce Springsteen was agreeing with him. And it was just so lovely the way he spoke about it and the weight that it held on him to perform on Saturday. And I think we as English citizens take that for granted. How huge this is going to be on Saturday to the world, as we did with Her Late Majesty the Queen's funeral. The pomp and ceremony of that, we are so used to changing the colour as a daily occurrence. You know, we see things all the time. We're so used to seeing that tradition entrenched in our society. And so it was a real reminder watching Lionel Richie, and I implore any listeners that you go and Google that, because it's really incredible what he's saying. So I digress from that. So it was very a humbling experience and inspiring to everyone that will ever watch that. And it will really engage you actually to watch him, or watch what the procession does, watch the whole coronation, which I'm sure you're all going to do. But also not just that, but the magnitude of the artists that are going to be showing afterwards.

great tune. Okay, so next up, this is for any girls or boys getting ready right now and deciding to make their Thursday a Friday.

love playing old school R&B. In fact, I love playing old school anything, as you well know. Probably, if I'm honest, the music I probably feel most comfortable playing is old dance, amazing anthem classics that I grew up clubbing to in my 20s and 30s, especially this one.

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Next up is going to be two very old school dance tracks, starting with this.

Now, that is always in my set when I play live, and so is this. This is At Night Purple Disco Machine.

Right, I'm moving on. I'm mixing it up a bit from the old dance classics. Now, next up is one of actually my favourites of all time. It's a bit random, right? It's a bit funk, it's a bit R&B, it's a bit dance. It's a perfect mashup, actually. It was a perfect mashup of all those eras, and it turned into a great track. This is Know How by Young MC, one of my all-time favourites.

Okay, guys, I've got 9 minutes left. Like every show, I always think to myself, am I going to be able to speak enough? Do I have enough tracks that I love to play? And every week, as my friend Sarah will tell you, I do overrun on tracks and, funny enough, things to say. I played this before in previous shows, and this is a girl, Ellie Goulding. She's very, very in with the royal family. She's very good friends with Prince Harry, and Prince William, and I'm sure she's going to be appearing in the concert on Saturday evening. I played this before, and I'm playing it again, and I hope she plays this on Saturday. She wrote this for her best friend, and how lucky is her best friend to have these lyrics sang about her and also written for her. So in gratitude to all friends that are great to their friends, if you catch my drift, this is Army by Ellie Goulding.

my God, guys, thank you so much for listening. My friend has just texted and said, God, you should get 4 hours. I don't want 4 hours because it's actually quite tough to put this show together and find tracks that I genuinely love. I like to mix it all up, as you know, and a good track's a good track, and I want to cover every era. So I'm going to finish with a bit of UK rock, right? So before I play my last show, I played Nickelback. These are homegrown London boys. This is Mumford Sons, The Wolf. 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

0: 12, treat a nigga like he 12. How you looking up to me and talking down? 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God level, I am the I am. Now film it with the drone cam and the pink like Killer Cam.
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1: Well, good evening to you, and this is a live second and final part of my B-Sides Countdown. This is Saturday, 18th of May, 2024, Jeff's Decade Show.

we're going to start in a moment. There's going to be the countdown theme first, but then we're going to start number 66 with Roy Orbison, Mean Woman Blues. Don't forget, we started this morning at 118 with Aphrodite's Child and finished at number 67 with The Move. Plenty of classic songs this evening. So we've got the countdown theme, and then we go straight into Roy Orbison at number 66.

So the B-side countdown continues at number 66 from 1963, Roy Orbison, with a classic track called Mean Woman Blues.

B-side in America, B-side in Britain, and B-side of Sugar Town with Nancy Sinatra was Lee Hales with Nancy Sinatra at number 65, Summer Wine.

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Number 62, Kraftwerk, Computer Love. And all those memories, that was, came out in 1981, and all those memories of interrailing to Scandinavia that summer. And in the days when Hoek van Holland was a proper railway, international railway station, not just a tram stop as it is now. Okay, number 61, we got The Doors, Roadhouse Blues, B-side of Tell All the People.

couple of Doors B-sides this morning's show. There's another one. There may be more yet. Richie Valens, one of the oldest tracks, if not the oldest. This is La Bamba.

solid gold 60 now, because that was at number 60, Richie Valens, La Bamba. Creedence Clearwater Revival, Who'll Stop the Rain, 59.

I got some Beach Boys coming up next for you, number 58, and a song that was on the 20 Golden Greats issued in the UK in summer of 76. It's called You're So Good to Me.

0: Okay, we got Elton John at number 57, Bayside of Rocket Man.
1: I'd love to, but I just don't have the time.
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1: Becoming a volunteer.
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1: But I'm not qualified.
2: You don't need to be. You've got a car and you love helping people. You'd be great.
1: But great at what?
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1: Well, I'm pretty sure I could do that.
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1: Once was done an old Grey Whistle Test feature. 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Number 55.

It's an album track from Parallel Lines. Absolute classics on that album. One of the best, most consistent albums ever. Dion, B-side of Abraham, Martin and John. This is Daddy Rolling in Your Arms from 1968.

Okay, we march confidently into the second hour of the show with the number 52 sound, which had a cover version and is also a classic Motown B-side. And we're looking at the Martha Reeves and the Vandellas, a B-side of Jimmy Mack, which charted twice in the UK, 67 and 70, both at number 21. How likely is that happening? And the song, which was covered by the Pearls, is called Third Finger, Left Hand.

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0: Number 51, Derek the Dominoes, Bell Bottom Blues.

One of my favourite Eagles songs of all time, along with My Man, which wasn't the B-side, so it's not on the show. B-side of Kodachrome, which was the A-side in the UK, as Auntie B have got her What's It's in a Twist. This is Take Me to the Mardi Gras, 1973.

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Okay, Pretenders, that was 49. 48 Pretenders, My City Was Gone.

The Pretenders and Chrissy Hynde, of course, the vocalist. Number 48, My City Was Gone. Pretenders. 47, Nancy Sinatra. B-side of How Does That Grab Your Darling from 1966, called The City Never Sleeps at Night.

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0: Okay, 45, Genesis, Twilight Alehouse was on the B-side of a charting, first charting single in 1974. Number 45.

Faces, B-side of Stay With Me. This is Debris, written by Ronnie Lane. Number 41.

we're into the top 40 now, and we're going to start with Jethro Tull at number 40, the B-side of which is Promise. This is called Teacher.

0: Got a couple of Fab Four classics coming up in fairly quick succession. I'm sure Cynthia would be very pleased to hear them. And here comes the first one in just a moment.
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0: Number 34, The Birds, Everybody Has Been Burned, 1967. Number 30, Boys,
1: Tune
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Now, with the Temptations, most of the vocal solo bits were done by either Eddie Kendricks or David Ruffin, but this one was done by neither of them. This is number 32.

That was getting a lot of airplay on the radio about the time my family moved house from Shepperton to Woodham, June 1964. It's 28. Check it out.

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Bass Tider, Help Me Rhonda, 1965. Kiss Me Baby, The Beach Boys. As good as anything that you got on Pet Sounds. Number 22, The Cream, this is NSU.

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we got the top 20 for you, and obviously when we got to this level, we're talking about some seriously compelling music. So this is a B-side that made a very brief foray in the USA charts in November 1972. The A-side had been a number 7 hit in England in the earlier in the summer of that year. So this is a Move and the original version of Do Ya.

be dusting that song down in 6 months' time for some regular playing. Number 17, we got Creedence Clearwater Revival, Run Through the Jungle.

0: Just in case you're in your doubt, I think Paul McCartney was a real rocker as far as the Beatles were concerned. Amazing song. Number 15, we got Delaney, Bonnie and Friends, Groupie.
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Now, when I originally put this playlist together and this countdown, I was actually only going to count B-sides that were always B-sides that weren't also A-sides. But I had a big rethink, and as a result of which, the top 20 has had quite a rewrite from the original planned version. So I'm not going to say anything about what was in the original 20 or which order they were in. I'm just going to just go with tonight's playlist, the definitive version. So let's go to a song that should have been the A-side, as far as I'm concerned, for this Tremolo song, at the very least a double A-side. It's called As You Are, from early 1968.

That was treated as a B-side in most territories, despite being a better of the two tracks, but Down on the Corner was no slouch. Okay, top 10, Van Morrison and them, Gloria.

explanation. In 1970, posthumously, Jimi Hendrix got to number one with a three-track single. On one side, you had Voodoo Child's Slight Return, and the other, as on the B-side, two songs I'm going to play for you in just a moment. So here's number five. This is the Jimi Hendrix Experience, and it's called Hey Joe.

Now, two Genesis songs got played, obviously, in my countdown. One had Peter Gabriel and that one had Phil Collins, who stepped up to the mark and the mic, for that matter, in 1976 and never looked back. I don't think Genesis are ever going to record together again. I don't know if they've officially broken up or what, but there's loads and loads of albums to explore. And life's too short to necessarily explore everything a band did, but I think it's quite easy. Various reference books to look at the albums that really matter. And as I said, I've chosen 118 songs. Still got three to play for you. I haven't forgotten those. Because we just had number four. That was Genesis, of course, Ripples. One of the longer songs of this evening's session. But anyway, I'd like to thank everybody who's actually listened to both parts one and part two. Obviously, some of you haven't been able to because of the way the time zones work, but they all will get repeated. And thank you to Clive Ayling for doing my repeats justice. It's always nice that people in different time zones can still hear the same show, be it the second or third maybe attempt. It's pretty good going. So I do hope that you enjoy your Saturday. Some of you have got more of Saturday to come than others, obviously. Here, it's gone 9 o'clock, 9 p.m. British summer time. And so I'm going to restart the music in just a few seconds so that it times out almost simultaneously with half nine. I'll give a few seconds extra just in case. We don't want to end up having to play one from the playlist, so to speak. But anyway, so we've got three titans of the music scene, and the first one from a very, very good album. So here we go. This is number three, David Bowie and Suffragette City.

Okay, hope you enjoyed the show. Thank you for staying with it for all 4 hours. Tomorrow with the Beatles special, when the Fab Four ruled the charts, 4th of April 1964, USA Billboard Hot 100 time. That's going to be interesting if you like the Beatles, that is.

0: Anyway, enjoy the rest of your weekend. Have a fabulous Saturday and Sunday. I'll be with you tomorrow. Bye-bye.
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He's Running Hot is Jared James Nichols, and before that, Fountains of Wayne, the classic, Stacey's Mum from way back in 2003. Now, oh my gosh, that song is getting old. I'm feeling old. It's Emma Scott here on the Plug-In Baby Radio Show. I hope you're good. I hope you're ready for another 2 hours of awesome tunes back to back. Big Band of Boom are on the way in just a bit. After the new one from Tooth, this is Medicine.

Well, it's a very exciting time for the Foo Fighters. The album Your Favourite Toy is out now, and that's one of the tracks featured on it. It's called Caught in the Echo. Before that, from their current album Big Bada Boom, a first play this week, it was Earthquake. On the way, I've got the new one from Airborne. Looking forward to that. We've got Dan Byrne, we've got Lisa, we've got Shoes, we've got the Heron Brothers and Black Stone Cherry 2 on the Plug In Baby Radio Show.

Another one of the first players on the Plug In Baby radio show this week, and it sounded fine. Airborne, Alive After Death, Last Plane Out. That's from their upcoming self-titled album, which is due to be released at the end of August. Loving Airborne. Saw them recently playing live on their recent tour. Absolutely loving those guys. Before that, I played you Seven Dust with Unbreakable. Dan Burns on the way in just a bit. And now a band from London with a steampunk aesthetic. They're called Spinners. S-P-I-N-O-R-S, and this is Walk Alone.

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That's a band from Bradford in the UK. It's Wayne, Ben, Blake and Kurt. They're called Least We Got Shoes. They've got an album called Chapter 2 out. Yes, it is their second album, so that makes sense, doesn't it? And their first album was called Chapter 1, which came out a couple of years ago. The song is Monster. Good to get that one on again. Got some more great tunes on the way. We've got Chandra, we've got the Heron Brothers and something new from Blackstone Cherry as well on the Plug In Baby Radio Show.

They're from London. They're called the Deadmans. And that song is available now. It's called Make Me Pray here on the Plug In Baby radio show. Hello, how are you doing? My name's Emma Scott. Don't forget, if you're an artist or you're in a band and you've got new music coming out and you'd like to get it played on this show, I might be able to sort that out for you. Just get in touch via the website pluginbaby.com, just like the Heron Brothers did not so long ago. And here's their new song. It's called The Man Keeps Dying.

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They're definitely wearing their hearts on their sleeves for that one. Blackstone Cherry with Deep, one of the songs featured on the 7-track EP Celebrate, which is out now. Great band, Blackstone Cherry. Always a joy to get them on the show. And that song is an absolute beaut, isn't it? Right, on the way, we'll kick off the next hour with Linkin Park. We've got Skindred, who got to number one with their album. Absolutely top work, guys. And we've got some Shinedown as well. And now taking us closer to that little lot, Classic Corn.

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